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1: 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I did it all the time. I'm going through the sun.
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3: 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There's plenty happening this week, so if you're ready, let's go. Okay, before

Kezza, I Can't Wait. At 8, Dean Turnley, Acting Tough. At 7, Jennifer Lopez and David Guetta, Save Me Tonight. At 6, Prosper and Clooney, Free Your Mind. 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At 3, Fisher and Tones and I with Favour. At 2, Another and 54 Ultra, Talk to You. And last week's

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0: And it's all change at number two this week, down one place from last week's number one. It's Bebe Rexha and Faithless with New Religion.
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0: What's good, Chasers? It's your boy, Cody Chase, and this is episode 170. We got a brand new hour of bangers from Weska, Cesar Kane, Atalak back-to-back, and Tiga and Dom Dala taking it home. 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